I was living a lie, this is my confession. I was living a lie before we met. There were so many nights full of dark temptation.

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But they don't know how to do it, but we gon'.

0: 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You made me feel like myself again. And for a long time, I was trying to be something that I wasn't. I was trying to put on a facade for other people. And with you, I can be Dwayne, I can be Seven, I can be Simba, whatever it is. 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You just love me.
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0: 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En la cuarta, la atención hace la diferencia.
1: I got it. I got it. I got it. I got it. I got it. I got it. I got it. I got it. I got it. I got it. I got it. I got it. I got it. I got it. I got it. I got it. I got it. I got it. I got it. I got it. I got it. I got it. I got it. I got it. I got it. I got it. I got it. I got it. I got it. I got it. I got it. I got it. I got it. I got it. I got it. I got it. I got it. I got it. I got it. I got it. I got it. I got it. I got it. I got it. I got it. I got it. I got it. I got it. I got it. I got it. I got it. I got it. I got it. I got it. I got it. I got it. I got it. I got it. I got it. I got it. I got it. I got it. I got it. I got it. I got it. I got it. I got it. I got it. I got it. I got it. I got it. I got it. I got it. I got it. I got it. I got it. I got it. I got it. I got it. I got it. I got it. I got it. I got it. I got it. I got it. I got it. I got it. I got it. I got it. I got it. I got it. I got it. I got it. I got it. I got

You're gone, gone, gone away. I watched you disappear. All this life is a ghost of you. Now we're torn, torn, torn apart. There's nothing we can do. Just let me go, we'll meet again soon.

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1: How are they gonna get paid? 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
0: I train. 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
1: Not working hard. 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Or better yet, go to Times Square, take a picture of me with a Kodak. 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And tonight, let's enjoy life. Pick

0: You got what's mine?
1: Promise me one thing.
2: What's that?
1: You sure the girl doesn't get hurt?
0: If you play with fire, you just might get burnt.

0: laughing up at us from hell.
1: What? What does it say?
0: It's the worst.
2: But who got the beach house?
0: She's having it turned into a f***ing cat sanctuary.
3: What? Cats don't even like the beach.
1: What about the rest of the assets? I flew all the way here from Ibiza!
3: To my children, I leave 13 cents.
1: No! Wait, you guys. There's probably a secret encoded message that means something else.
0: Yeah, that's what Mom would always do. P.S. There's no secret encoded message that means something else. Love, Taylor.
2: Okay. Great. Well, good job, Chad. You finally pushed it too far.

0: momento más especial del día. 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
1: Qué linda está la mañana en que vengo a saludarte.
0: Benjamín Pérez Álvarez, José de Jesús Molina Rico, Itzel Citlali Rojas Cuevas, Hernán Jesús León Rodríguez, Valeria Mendoza Padilla, Edwin Jaciel Castillo Soberanes, Yuridian Lizeta Ayala Carreras. De parte de toda la familia La Cuarta, ¡que disfrutes este día!
2: It's like you're screaming, and no one can hear. You almost feel ashamed that someone could be that important, that without them, you feel like nothing. No one will ever understand how much it hurts. You feel hopeless, like nothing can save you. And when it's over and it's gone, you almost wish that you could have all that bad stuff back so that you could have the good.